It was the greatest night of my life. 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We were close together. We tripped the wall, we scaled the graveyard. Ancient shapes were all around us. The wet dew felt fresh beside the fog.

one thing well to make it in this world bad. You got a woman waiting for you there. All you ever gotta do is be a good man one time to one woman.

one, now turn straight, but I'm about to blow one. Bite that mic, I know you never stole one, girl.

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It's falling away from me. Life's falling away from me.